music saves my soul. My soul, my soul, my soul, my soul, my soul, my soul. The beat saves my life. My life, my life, my life, my life. Tonight, the DJ saves my night.

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But I get what I like. Baby, no Russian.

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Not tonight, not tonight.

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2: I'm gone this year. I'm gone this year. I'm gone this year. I'm gone this year. I'm gone this year. I'm gone this year. 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

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Oh, that's a good idea. 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Oh, that's a good idea. 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Oh, that's a good idea.

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Take it to the dance floor. Tell the DJ to bring it.